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2: 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We know that vacation is not just a time to rest, it's also a time to grow, a time when young minds can travel to different worlds without even stepping outside home. Books have that magic. When children read, they don't just pass time, they begin to imagine, to feel and to understand life a little more deeply. And dear parents, this is the perfect season to gently guide children towards the beautiful habit of reading. In our previous episode, I introduced one of the most loved Indian English authors, Sudha Murthy, along with a few of her beautiful stories. I truly hope that all my young listeners, even parents, got a chance to read them and enjoyed that wonderful journey. It's a fact that for many of us, especially English learners, reading is not always an easy habit to develop. It takes time, patience, and the right beginning. So if we start with something simple and interesting like short stories, that journey becomes much easier and more enjoyable. Short stories are simple, easy to read, and yet they carry powerful emotions and meaningful messages. So for our young and cute listeners, they are the perfect beginning to build a beautiful reading habit.

0: And when we look into the world of short stories, there are countless brilliant writers. Choosing just one is not an easy task. Anyway, my pick for today is a very special writer, a master storyteller from France, Guy de Maupassant, a writer who had the rare ability to turn ordinary moments of life into extraordinary stories. His stories are known for their simplicity, their deep understanding of human nature, and most importantly, their unexpected endings. With just a few words, he could surprise you, move you, and make you think, and that is the magic of Maupassant. Born in France in 1850, Maupassant began his literary journey under the guidance of the famous writer Gustave Flaubert, who played a very crucial role in shaping his writing style. Though he started his career as a government clerk, his passion for writing never faded. Soon he began publishing stories, and his very first major success, Ball of Fat, brought him instant recognition. In a relatively short span of time, Maupassant wrote over 300 short stories along with some novels, essays, and travel writings, making him one of the most prolific writers in world literature. What makes a story special is their simplicity and realism. He wrote about ordinary people, everyday situations, but with a deep understanding of human emotion. Even though he was a French writer, his works have been widely translated into English and are read all over the world today. When we talk about Maupassant, one interesting thing about his writing journey is this. He did not begin by publishing big novels. In fact, he started by writing short stories, which were first published in newspapers and magazines of his time. Week after week, his stories became popular among readers. Later, these individual stories were carefully collected and published as books, what we now call short story collections. This is how many of his famous collections were formed. So his stories were not written as a single book at first. They were born one by one and then brought together into beautiful volumes. So today, for my young readers, let me introduce you to one of the most captivating short story collections ever penned by him, Tales of Day and Night. This collection brings together a variety of stories, some light and simple, some deep and thought-provoking, but all of them reflecting life in a very real and powerful way. Let me begin with one of the most famous short stories in world literature, The Necklace, which is included in this collection. This is a story that has been read and loved by readers across generations. Even today, it remains one of the most widely discussed short stories because of its simple storytelling and its unforgettable ending. What makes this story so special is that it speaks about very real human desires, the desire for a better life, for beauty, for recognition, etc. And in just a few pages, Maupassant takes us through a journey that surprises us at the very end. It's a story of Mathilde, a young woman who is unhappy with her simple life and dreams of a rich and luxurious life. One day, her husband gets an invitation to a grand party. Excited but worried about her appearance, Mathilde borrows a beautiful necklace from her rich friend to look elegant. At the party, she's admired by everyone and feels truly happy. But on returning home, she realizes that the necklace is lost. Afraid to tell the truth, Mathilde and her husband decide to replace it. They borrow money and spent many years working very hard to repay the debt for a new necklace. After 10 long years of struggle and hardship, Mathilde finally meets her friend and tells her the truth. And then comes the shocking twist. The original necklace was not real. It was only an imitation. The short story Necklace teaches us some very important life lessons. First, Mathilde's constant desire for a luxurious life is what leads her into trouble. Second, it reminds us of the importance of honesty. A simple truth, if told at the right time, could have saved years of suffering. And finally, the story shows us that appearances can be misleading. What looks valuable may not always be real. And what we chase in life may not always be worth it. So sometimes in trying to appear rich, we may lose the richness of life itself. So when young readers pick up this short story, The Necklace, they gain much more than just a story. You begin to understand important values like contentment and honesty. It also makes you think, what would you do in such a situation? The story also encourages thinking and reflection. And for those who are interested in taking your English language level from basic to advanced, this story helps you to improve your vocabulary and understand the language in a simple and enjoyable way. And most importantly, it helps you slowly to build the habit of reading. Dear friends, let me suggest one more beautiful and thought-provoking story from this collection, A Piece of String. This is a story that shows how even a very small incident in life can grow into something much bigger. The story is about a simple man named Houch Khan. One day, he picks up a small piece of string from the road thinking it might be useful. But someone notices him and suspects him of stealing something. Soon, news spreads that a wallet has been lost and people begin to believe that he is the thief. Even when the lost item is found, no one is ready to trust him. He keeps trying to prove his innocence again and again, but people's doubts never leave him. The story is about a simple incident, but it turned into a powerful social drama. Society's judgment can sometimes be unfair, and once the trust is lost, it's very hard to regain. A small misunderstanding, but a lifelong burden. So, dear listeners, the stories we explore today from the collection Tales of Day and Night carry powerful and meaningful messages. They are not just stories to read and forget. When you read them, the ideas they share begin to stay with you. They make you think, reflect, and slowly shape the way you see life. And dear parents, this is a powerful opportunity to guide your children. You can help them find these books, either in print or online. Sit with them, read together, and even talk about the characters and the choices they make in their life. A simple conversation after reading can open up new thoughts and ideas in young minds. And when you start applying these little lessons in your daily life, they quietly become a part of your character. So this vacation, don't just read stories, learn from them and grow with them. Because a good story doesn't just entertain you, it helps you become a better person. So dear friends, with that we come to the end of today's journey through stories. In the coming week, I will be bringing you another interesting author and a new set of short stories to explore together. And once the journey begins, it stays with you for a lifetime. So let this vacation be the beginning of something beautiful. Pick up a story and discover the whole new world waiting for you. Until we meet again, keep reading, keep thinking, and keep growing. This is Preeta Sugathan signing off from a reading room. 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